Gracious, great balls of fire. I let it love what I thought it was funny. You came along and moved me, honey. I've changed my mind. This world is fine. Gracious, great balls of fire.

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You're fine, so kind. 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That you're my nail diamond and that twit on my thumb. I'm real on earth, but it sure is fun. Come on, baby, it drives me crazy. It's just great balls of fire.

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Well, I don't have to love you like I love you should. You're fine.